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1: Luis M! Kayo pa rin po ay nakatutok sa inyong paboritong radyo, 100.7 FM, Artak Loba, ng inyong ka-vibe sa Solid sa Antrepang Lupit with your DJ Buko J. Happy all the way on a wonderful Thursday morning. 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
0: My dream is to perform everywhere, like around the country, tapos to share my music to people.
1: To share your music to people, dahil yun naman talaga ang goal ng isang artist, no? 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
0: Opo. 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
1: Mm-hmm.
0: And then sa September 20 naman, daytime, nasa SM Save More Tacloban po ako, 2 PM. And sa nighttime naman, naimbitahan ako sa Santa Rita Samar, Barangay Kabakungan, with my band din as a guest artist.
1: Wow, napaka-busy naman pala ng isang Luis M. And maybe you can also invite your followers, our ka-vibes and besties ngayon to follow your social media accounts. Go ahead, maybe you can promote something. Go ahead.
0: So good morning everyone. My social media account is under my name pa rin, Luis M, TikTok, YouTube and Instagram. Sa Facebook naman is Luis Murillo, and may mga upcoming songs ako, hopefully next month ma-release ko para updated kayo.
1: Wow, thank you so much. 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
0: Ready.
1: Ready na. 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
0: Love song.
1: Acoustic or full band?
0: Full band.
1: Studio recording or live performance?
0: Studio recording.
1: Morning person or night owl?
0: Night owl.
1: Original song or cover song?
0: Original song.
1: Performing for small intimate crowd or huge concert?
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0: Yes.
1: Dream collaboration mo, sino?
0: Rob Daniel
1: talaga? Consistent na consistent. One artist you're currently listening to aside from Rob Daniel?
0: Artist, Earl Agustin.
1: Ay, saktong-sakto. 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One word to describe your music.
0: Love.
1: Parang dahil sa pag-ibig, ikaw ay nakakagawa ng kanta. 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
0: Creative.
1: Ayan, maraming salamat, Luis. Thank you so much for dropping by. Maraming salamat for joining us for this wonderful Thursday morning. Siyempre, sa ating mga ka-vibes at besties, magpapaalam muna ang ating bisita ngayong umagang ito. 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Send your shoutout song request. 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
0: Thank you so much, everyone. 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
1: Of course. Balik-balik ka lang dito at syempre tuloy-tuloy pa rin po ang tugtugan dito pa rin po sa inyong number one bet na radio station with your DJ Buko J on a wonderful Thursday morning. 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

0: the angel of the Lord declared to Mary, and she conceived of the Holy Spirit. Hail Mary, full of grace, the Lord is with thee. Blessed art thou among women, and blessed is the fruit of thy womb, Jesus. Holy Mary, Mother of God, pray for us sinners, now and at the hour of our death. Amen. Behold the handmaid of the Lord. Be it done unto me according to thy word. Hail Mary, full of grace, the Lord is with thee. Blessed art thou among women, and blessed is the fruit of thy womb, Jesus. Holy Mary, Mother of God, pray for us sinners, now and at the hour of our death. Amen. And the Word was made flesh, and dwelt among us. Hail Mary, full of grace, the Lord is with thee. Blessed art thou among women, and blessed is the fruit of thy womb, Jesus. Holy Mary, Mother of God, pray for us sinners, now and at the hour of our death. Amen. Pray for us, O Holy Mother of God, that we may be made worthy of the promises of Christ. Let us pray. Pour forth, we beseech thee, O Lord, thy grace into our hearts, that we to whom the incarnation of Christ, thy Son, was made known by the message of an angel, may by his passion and cross be brought to the glory of his resurrection, through the same Christ, our Lord. Amen.
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Medyo maulan, it's cuddle weather, di ba? Sa mga gustong bumitaw dyan, ako mag-isip-isip kayo, baka mamiss nyo yung mga cuddle-cuddle, lalong-lalong na sa panahong malamig. But of course, that was Marsat Amon with Gusto Ko Nang Bumitaw. You know what? First time I've heard Marsat Amon singing live during the Notebook the Musical, which I watched last Sunday. Tapos sobrang galing niya. She's really good. I thought like, okay, the usual Barretera. But no, she's really, really good sa pagkanta. And of course, when it comes to acting as well. Ang galing. I was so surprised with her performance. Lalong-lalo na that the play, the stage play, was all English. And grabe yung accent and diction ni Morissette. One of the surprise cast, for sure, for me, noong The Notebook, the musical. Diba? Ang ganda. Ang sarap nun. And of course, diba? Yung one realization ko is that ang saya sana, no, that we get a chance to watch a musical play or a theater play. Ang saya lang if it's accessible as well here in the region, diba? Na hindi lang puro sa Manila. But the problem is, masyadong Manila-centric yung mga ganitong bagay eh. And that's one thing na napakaganda na culture din natin, especially us dito sa Eastern Visayas. No? We have a lot of stories to tell through theater play, through musical play. It's just that we're not just given the opportunity and the platform to do it here, di ba? Sayang naman. And yung akin lang, nakakalungkot na, because I am privileged that I can afford to go there. But I guess we deserve, like lahat tayo, we deserve to really appreciate this kind of art. And sayang lang at nakakalungkot lang na sa sobrang hirap ng ating ekonomiya, di ba? 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So sana, di ba, sana dito din sa Eastern Visayas ay may paabot natin yung with this kind of performances. 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That it's easy for us to be attached. Like, one thing that I realized, we're not actually attached with people. We're actually attached to the feelings that we feel towards these people. Kasi kung mawala yung taong yun, hindi ka nakaka-move on eh, until such time that you'll get to be attached with other people as well. So, dun ko na-realize that sometimes, hindi naman talaga tayo attached sa tao. 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We are attached to the feelings na nararamdam nila sa atin during those times na magkasama kayo. 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That if you're attached to the feelings. And that's one thing I realized to myself, 'di ba? Na maybe I am not really in love with that certain person. Yes, maybe there's love, but not totally in love with that person. Maybe I was just in love with the feelings na nararamdaman ko. And when you get to feel it sa ibang tao, it's easy for you to let go and move on. Because you're not attached to the person, you are attached to the feelings that he made you feel during those times. Diba? 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But anyway, usapang pag-ibig tayo ngayong hapong ito. 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Kaya naman, you better listen, people. And of course, huwag tayong BBT, kapit lang sabi ng Tarshir. We're live at our Facebook Live. 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
parang awa nyo na manood kayo. 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And of course, stay with us till 3:30 in the afternoon. Dito lamang yan sa inyong number one favorite kavay sa Soundtrip. 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Here's Nicole with Panaginip. 7 minutes before 1:30. 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

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But I guess it's time for me to say goodbye. 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Mulit-muli, this has been your Papi ng Bayan, DJ Papi Abicado, always reminding you that in order for life to believe to the fullest, we share ourselves to others, be generous of love, and smile to everyone. 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

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I dreamed I was walking along the beach with the Lord. And across the sky flashed scenes from my life. And for each scene, I noticed two sets of footprints in the sand. One belonged to me, and the other to the Lord. And after the last scene of my life flashed before me, I looked back at the footprints in the sand. And I noticed that many times along the path of my life, especially at the very lowest and saddest times, there was only one set of footprints.

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But I noticed that during the saddest and lowest times of my life, there was only one set of footprints. 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And the Lord replied, "My son, my precious child, I love you and I would never leave you. During your times of suffering, when you could see only one set of footprints, it was then that I carried you.

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Cagayan, FMR Baguio City Benguet, FMR Sariaya Quezon, FMR Nabwa Camarines Sur, FMR Partido Camarines Sur, FMR Ligao Albay, FMR Legazpi City Albay, and FMR Sorsogon. 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
0: Plus shea butter and tea tree oil.
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